0: to the essentials, much like us tonight. Despite the 5 degrees Celsius and slight showers, the focus remains clear. From great infrastructure dives to a little tropical throwback, maybe some things aren't better, but hey, they're better enough. 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

0: Looks like even the railway industry is streamlining, ditching non-essential side trips to focus solely on the mainline track. It's the corporate cleanse. Despite the 6 degrees and rain outside, the energy is high. We're keeping the momentum going, right up until the 7 degrees overcast later. Speaking of high speed, maybe slightly dramatic ventures, we've got Kesha next with Die Young. Buckle up, because that train sounds like it just left the playground.
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0: right, Osnabrück, we need to hit pause for a second. The political conversation tonight is centering on Sirius cash flow, specifically the CDU-CSU's push for a massive income tax overhaul. They argue that targeted cuts and boosting performance incentives are the keys to rebooting the German economy. A complex topic indeed. But honestly, all that talk of economic models and tax brackets could use a little firepower to cut through it. Forget bureaucracy. We're turning the heat up. Despite the 6 degrees and the drizzle, the energy in here is rising. And nothing says dynamism quite like PNK, reminding us that sometimes simply being bright is all you need. Up next, Just Like Fire.
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2: All right, Osnabrück. The numbers are crazy tonight. A 27.5% jump in diesel costs threatens the pulse of our public transport. Massive strain. Enough deep dives into economics for now. We've got 6 degrees and the drizzle, but the energy here is rising fast. Let's dial down the headlines drama and turn up the dynamics. Next up, Tate McRae with Two Hands. Just let the rhythm take over.

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1: Okay, Osnabrück, we just listened to the experts babble about financial futures and retirement funds. Enough of that. We are not doing deep dives into why only 4 out of 10 people are saving properly. We've got 6 degrees and a steady drizzle, but the energy in this room is anything but low. Let's leave the complex economics and the worrisome save rates behind us. It's time to let the rhythm rebuild your confidence. Next up, Akon with Angel.

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2: All right, Osnabrück, let's put the whole performance incentives and tax incentive debate on pause. We've heard enough about the Bundestag's complex plan to reorganize income tax structures. I'm not tracking the nuances of targeted tax relief tonight. It's too dense, too academic, and frankly, we need a lift. With the weather keeping us at 6 degrees Celsius and a drizzle that seems permanent, we're going to focus on raising the energy in this room, rain or shine. We are leaving the spreadsheets and the political overhauls behind. Turn up the stereo. Next up, the Gins with She Said.
3: She said, she said, she said, it's supposed to be in bed. Oh no.

Am I done? Thank you. Jimmy, you're not recording that, are you? You did, didn't you? You are so... Oh my gosh, I should know better after all that.

0: points on international defense readiness, strategic tech solutions, and the geopolitical chess game are intense. Truly world-class stuff. But let's be real, trying to process the nuances of deep precision strikes while dealing with a weather forecast of 6 degrees Celsius and constant drizzle is scientifically unsound. We're operating on vibes tonight, not war mandates. We're trading the global battlefield for the local sound system because we are not going to spend the next hour contemplating whether the best home is one in Kyiv or one far away from any missile launch. We might all be longing for somewhere safe, maybe a couch, maybe anything that screams relax. Because right now, we are taking that mood away from the maps and back toward the good times. Get comfortable, because next up, we're taking a trip home with Phil Collins and Take Me Home.
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0: It is 3:10 at night, Tuesday, May 12, 2026. Just wrapping up this intense discussion on advanced military technology and global strategic capability gaps, the focus on deep precision strikes is certainly a profound moment. But listen, tonight we are on OSNA FM, not a military briefing. We trade the geopolitical battlefield for the great playlist. Let's leave the missile calculus in the background, because right now we're keeping things local, low-key, and completely requested. Time to transition from world crisis to perfect vibe. Up next for you, we have Colors by Halsey.
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0: Tuesday, May 12th. We've been talking about diesel costs and how public transport across Germany is feeling the extreme strain, a complicated vibe, especially when it is 6 degrees Celsius and there is slight rain outside. But folks, while the system is stressed, the music doesn't have to be. We trade the infrastructure crisis for a perfect playlist moment. You requested it, so let's turn up the heat right here in Osnabrück. Keeping the vibe strictly rock and pop radio. Up next, Nina Chuba with Feminello.
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Germany is strengthening customs, but not building a whole new federal anti-money laundering agency. Big power plays, even on a wet night when it is only 6 degrees Celsius. We absorb the high-stakes policy updates, but here on Osna FM, we refuse to let the mood dip below prime time. Time for some visceral energy. Keep that rock circuit live. Up next, the massive force that is royal blood with Little Monster.

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1: It's still damp out there, 6 degrees Celsius, and that slight rain just won't quit. We've cranked the rock to ear-splitting levels, but now we're taking it down a gear. A little deep electronic groove keeping the energy moving, even when the weather suggests otherwise. Don't worry about the big life questions tonight. We've got Appy playing What About Us. Just let the beats handle those worries. Come on through.

0: It is 3,005 a.m. over here, but the energy level is anything but low. Though 6 degrees Celsius and the rain will try to put us to sleep, we're keeping the light on. Quick runaround. Deutsche Bahn is pushing that 99-29 family ticket dream escape. But while they offer stability for the next 12 months, remember, punctuality is a marathon, not a sprint. Good news, though, the A33 near Osnabrück-Fletter? The warning has lifted. Speaking of things that are delayed, our next song is Boy Meets Girls, Waiting for a Star to Fall. Because just like reliable train schedules, stars always seem to operate on their own delightfully imperfect timeline. Let the beat take over.
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1: We're holding the high voltage out here even if the forecast is 6 degrees Celsius and the skies are moody. Quick updates. First, the A33 warning for the section between Borgloff, Kloster, Oesede and Harderberg connecting Bielefeld and Osnabrück has definitely been lifted. That advisory is canceled. And repeating that for clarity, the cancellation of the warning for the A33 section between Borgloff, Kloster, Oesede and Harderberg connecting Bielefeld and Osnabrück is confirmed. On global finance news, Minister Klingbeil is making headlines by reforming, not replacing, the anti-money laundering structure. He plans to strengthen Zoll's existing financial intelligence unit, giving it enhanced technical independence and powers within customs itself. No new federal agency, just a serious tech upgrade for investigating complex money laundering cases. Now, if you'll excuse us, we're taking this momentum straight into Man Down. Knox.

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1: All right, let's cut through the noise. The core message is clear. The head of the German Medical Association insists that public health needs cannot be sacrificed for a quick savings package. He demands stakeholder talks before any cuts happen. Now, critical traffic

info for Osnabrück. The warning between Osnabrück-Hafen and Osnabrück-North has been lifted. The danger no longer exists. This message is canceled. And we are repeating that for absolute clarity. The warning between Osnabrück-Hafen and Osnabrück-North has been lifted. The danger no longer exists. This message is canceled. That's your confirmation twice. We're done with the updates and ready for the music because that's what keeps things flowing, right? Let's set the mood with Linka's Trouble is a Friend.

0: The weight of the discussion on soaring social costs and government relief is heavy, but it's time to smooth out those edges. Our thoughts on Caritas' message are for tomorrow. Right now, we shift gears completely. You asked for The Wanted, and here it is. Glad you came.
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1: It is 4:30 at night, Tuesday, May 12th. We've heard the heavy details, tax reforms, job security demands, and the push for immediate economic boosts. Enough high finance for one night, friends. While it's only 6 degrees Celsius and seeing a little rain out there, we're changing gears completely. Osna FM is moving from the balance sheets to the sound wave. Up next, we have Joan Jones with Medicine. 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
1: It is 4:40 a.m., and after all that big talk, we're done with the blueprints of industry for tonight. Outside, the 6 degrees and a little drizzle remind us that life isn't found in ledgers. It's found in the rhythm. So let's ditch the deep thoughts and ride the wave with Ronan Keating and Life is a Roller Coaster.
2: He's starting a fire.

0: The economic debate remains critical out there, from the DIHK demanding tax planning security by January 1, 2027, to the call for nationwide electricity tax reform. It's clear that quick, effective economic action is what Germany needs right now to safeguard jobs. But for tonight, we wrap up this deep dive. I'll leave the smooth sailing of the early morning shift to Josh. He'll be here to keep the energy high when the sun comes up. Until then, stay safe out in the 6 degrees and enjoy West Coast One Republic.
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1: Hey everyone, and welcome back to the Usner FM vibe. Big thanks to Jackson for kicking off the morning. I should say, man, that night show was intense. Seriously, I thought he might have fallen asleep standing up. The deadpan energy was wild. Anyway, I'm Josh, and we are keeping this energy high until the sun actually decides to cooperate. Right, the news headlines are pretty deep today. We've got this massive discussion going on about social care reform, the balance between efficiency and making sure the system is actually funded for the long haul. It sounds complicated, but the core message is clear. Deep structural changes and shared responsibility are needed for everyone involved, especially for better working conditions for nurses. It's a lot to chew on, but we'll tackle it throughout the

Now, despite the rain and the steady 6 degrees Celsius out there, we need to shake out the early morning chill. Let's jump into something classic to get the feel-good vibes going. Coming up next, we've got Split Ends with I Got You.

0: Man, sometimes I gotta pause and reflect on all the brilliant chats we've had. Even if outside it's only 5 degrees Celsius and drizzling, those little lessons learned vibes keep us going. Speaking of things that last, our next track suggests something pretty persistent. Get ready, because Shania Twain is here with You're Still the One. You bet she's always been the one. Enjoy.
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2: 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And the first time you touched me, I felt love. 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

0: All right, Osnabrück, deep breaths. It is only 5:20 a.m., and while the slight rain keeps us grounded at 5 degrees Celsius right now, we've got a hint of improvement heading into the day up to 6 degrees Celsius by the afternoon. If today feels like a little bit of a cozy, wet embrace, maybe we need a song that reminds us to let go. Speaking of letting go, our next track from Toto takes us exactly there. Get ready to feel that lift, because here is I Won't Hold You Back.
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All right, Osnabrück. The rain keeps us cool at 5 degrees Celsius, but our minds are buzzing much warmer thanks to the news. We heard some serious debate this morning over those social care reforms. The SPD is making it clear funding stability needs to come before just looking efficient. It's a huge discussion about who shoulders the risk in German care, and it sounds complicated. But hey, while policy experts are fighting battles over budgets and structures, we need a soundtrack that reminds us to simply fight for ourselves. So grab a coffee, because next up, we've got Jason Derulo with Fight For You. Please, don't worry, we all know you're doing this for the harmonies, right?

What a roller coaster of information drop-offs right here in Osnabrück. We're talking state subsidies, federal councils, and the massive structure of German tax reform. It's heavy stuff. It seems like every solution needs a whole lot of planning, coordination, and maybe a few thousand euros in tax credits to make it stick. But you know what? Politics can wait. Our minds, and frankly our ears, deserve a break from all the federal maneuvering. You asked for Lose My Breath by Axmo, and we are stoked to drop this for you. Grab a breath, stay cozy, it's only 5 degrees Celsius out there, and let's just ride the wave. Here is Lose My Breath.

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1: Whoa. Economists are breathing down our necks again, talking about structural reforms and needing stable guidelines. Meanwhile, if you're stuck on the A33, remember those highly specific must-read cautions, like the wrong-way driver alert between Deason and Borglaw. It's a lot of serious stuff for a Tuesday morning. But hey, whether it's macroeconomics or a 5 degrees Celsius sprinkle, we've got the perfect thing to distract you. Time to leave the spreadsheets and the traffic warnings behind. Get ready to bust some mood with Ray Parker Jr. and Ghostbusters.

0: Good morning, good morning. We're officially powering through this Tuesday, and you deserve a pick-me-up. For anyone heading out, quick update. If you were worried about the A33 between Disson and Borglaw, the oncoming traffic alert is cleared in both directions now, so we're all good to roll. And keeping things comfy out there, just a slight sprinkle and only 5 degrees Celsius. Perfect for a caffeine break. We're ditching the spreadsheets and the serious commutes for this next track because there's only one thing better than a morning sing-along. Get ready for Bewitched and Jesse, Hold On.
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All right, Osnabrück, we are powering through this week, keeping things comfy out there. It's a slight drizzle and holding steady at 5 degrees Celsius, perfect for those coffee-fueled journeys. Speaking of journeys, things are pretty complicated up in the capital today. We hear major calls for cooperation and getting all the moving parts of the country working together because, honestly, tackling those national challenges requires everyone being on the same page. But enough heavy lifting from the political front line.

0: It's time to take a detour and remember what truly makes a perfect Tuesday morning. Get ready to feel that rush because we are diving into NSYNC's Tearing Up My Heart.
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0: Hope you're having a great morning here in Osnabrück. Just a quick run-through of the headlines. The Caritas president is calling on the federal government to help ease the pressure from rising social contributions. It sounds like high energy and insurance costs are really squeezing household incomes, and she's pushing for the state to cover some of the social insurance costs that fall unfairly on contributors. Now, let's transition that serious thought into something much more upbeat. We've got Latricia McNeil playing 365 Days. Hopefully, our listening time is less burdensome than paying those social contributions, okay? Enjoy the music.
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1: Right, let's keep the energy humming here in Osnabrück. Quick news dive. The labor front is getting loud, with German employers pushing the government hard for swift economic reforms, focusing on stability and modern work rules. Basically, they're saying, implement flexible, trust-based working models quickly. No time clock bureaucracy nonsense. Now, heading home later, remember that while the economics are complex, the good news is that traffic here in Osnabrück is looking clear. As for the weather, we're seeing that classic morning mix, about 5 degrees Celsius and a bit of drizzle. Enough serious stuff for one morning. To lift our mood, we have The Weeknd, next with Faith. Hopefully, this song is a whole lot easier to believe in than the current social state reform, okay? Enjoy the music.

0: All right, fresh up here in Osnabrück. Now let's drop into a little news blast for you. The health sector is getting pretty loud this morning, and the conversation is pointed. A major critic in German health insurance has stepped up, warning that the current governing coalition might be getting too influenced by big pharma lobbies. The message is clear. There needs to be a real push for cost contributions from the drug industry to curb those prices. And frankly, the debate over cutting funds feels like a distraction. Basically, expert opinion says you can't save money by cutting specialized staff, especially when negotiating with hospitals and doctors. Serious stuff, for sure. But hey, we keep the vibe up, yeah? Because right now, lifting our spirits is the main priority. Coming up next, we've got that massive groove. Pride by Robin Schulz, SoFly, and Nias. Let's ride the energy with this one. Enjoy it.
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0: What a start to the morning, yeah? Looking out the window, it's only 5 degrees Celsius out, with the moderate rain making a little cameo. Now, time to switch the gears completely, yeah? We dealt with some massive headlines about the energy situation. Those gas storage numbers definitely sound concerning. But guys, we're here for the vibe, and we've got to stay uplifted, right? So let's shift the focus fully onto the music. Time to shake off the gray skies. Coming up next, we're dialing up the volume for something with serious energy. Get ready to headbang with Maybelline's I Hofteholder by Volbeat. When the rain tries to drag the vibe down, this track is your signal to crank it up and scream along. This one is going to make you feel like it's 25 degrees out. Enjoy it!
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1: Good morning, Osnabrück. It's 7 o'clock this morning, Tuesday, May 12th. While energy talks remain a bit concerning, remember the weather today is 6 degrees Celsius with moderate rain, and it looks like 6 degrees Celsius with slight rain tonight. Speaking of things that feel a little dramatic, our next tune is Rihanna's tribute to Dandelions. Seriously, Josh thought this song was almost too perfect, which is frankly a mediocre vibe creator. Hang on, this is Rock and Pop Osna FM, and here we go.

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2: Yo, Osnabrück. While the news headlines are making us all think about complicated tax reform, let's keep it simple. It's 6 degrees Celsius and still raining, so bundle up. But speaking of things missing or leaving, our next track is Rainbows. Since you've been gone, hang on to your umbrellas, Osna FM, and here we go.

0: Good morning, good morning. It's 7:20 on this beautiful Tuesday, May 12th. You, Osnabrück, we know the headlines are giving us something serious to think about nationally, and yeah, cooperation is definitely the word right now. Just remember to take it easy. Safe travels today. Watch out for those rogue objects, whether they're vehicles or wildlife, out there on the roads. It's still 6 degrees Celsius out with that slight drizzle, so keep those layers handy, even by evening. But we've got a groove waiting for us. To keep the momentum going and make sure you feel built to last, here comes Malay by Built to Last.
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1: Good morning, everyone. We are back with the groove, and you know we're keeping the energy high here on Osna FM. Speaking of things that don't always line up, there's some political talk circulating. Wolfgang Schmidt suggesting that conflict in government coalitions is almost systemic just because the partners aren't programmatically compatible. He basically advises us that instead of trying to prevent disagreements, we really need to learn to cooperate and work through them. Now, for those of you getting out and about, a quick heads up. It's 6 degrees Celsius with that slight rain, and there is a 2KM backup on the A30 between Hasburg and Guest and Cross Latte Osnabrück. Again, just a reminder on the A30, Osnabrück to Rhine, there's about a 2KM backup near Hasburg and Guest and Cross Latte Osnabrück. Okay, let's shake off the morning commute, keep those layers handy, and let's dive right into some rhythm. Keeping the vibe right, here is Heartbreaker by Purple Disco Machine and Chromeo.

Sounds like learning to compromise is the theme today, whether it's in Washington, Weimar, or right here on OSNA FM. Speaking of things that require a lot of coordination, quick travel update. The A33 stretch towards Bielefeld is clear, but just watch out for that defective vehicle on the hard shoulder. And a reminder for your walk, it's 6 degrees Celsius, and that slight rain is holding on. Okay, enough big ideas and complex coalition theories for now. We've got the groove locked down, making this transition easy. Keeping the vibe fresh and the energy high, here is Beyoncé with School and Life.

quick heads up on the headlines, Deutsche Bahn is offering a family ticket for $99.99. Great for summer trips, but remember, they warned us that punctuality is still a challenge. Speaking of reliable energy, let's ditch the rail timetables for now. Since it's 6 degrees Celsius and still raining lightly, turn up the stereo and move! With a fresh track coming up, we're taking it back to Tuxedo with Do It!

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1: Wow, what a deep dive into public health policy. So much discussion about slowing down the speed of savings packages. Apparently, when it comes to medical care, things need more than just a quick vote and a calendar deadline. Instead, we need all the stakeholders at the table. And while that's vital stuff, listening to policy arguments while stuck at 6 degrees Celsius is rough. So let's shake off the complex legislation and get your internal system running. We're hitting play next with Wasted Penguins and their track, Wide Awake. Hopefully, that gets you more awake than the budget talks did.

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1: Right. Good morning, Osna. Okay, let's shake off those complex thoughts and focus on sounding a little more approachable, shall we? Even with this slight drizzle and 6 degrees Celsius outside, we're bringing the internal warmth right here in the studio. You asked for Uptown Girl, and we are absolutely sending out some pure, unadulterated sunshine your way. Let's dive into the classics.

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2: Morning, Osna. Hope you're keeping dry out there, because even with only 6 degrees Celsius and that slight drizzle, the vibes in here are absolutely golden. Quick heads up, if you're commuting, there's some minor 2-kilometer congestion on the A30 between Latte Osnabrück Interchange and Hasbergen Gast. But don't worry, we've got the soundtrack sorted for you. Next up, we're diving into Julia Michaels' Hurt Again, perfect for those moments when you realize you've only been awake for 3 minutes. Let's get this feeling flowing.

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1: It is 8:30 in the morning, Tuesday, May 12th. Morning, Ozuna. Yes, the weather is still keeping us company with that 6 degrees Celsius and a scattering of rain, but let's face it, if it was sunny, we wouldn't be able to do this level of popping brilliance, would we? We've got the vibes locked in, the speakers warmed up, and we're running straight into something perfect for shaking off those Tuesday morning cobwebs. You need that instant connection, that emotional reminder to reach out and feel something good. Next up, dialing the dial back to something pure and pop perfect, it's Reach Out by Hilary Duff. Let's go.

0: overnight, Tuesday morning, and even with these persistent 6 degrees Celsius and the slight drizzle staying put all day, we are keeping the Ozna vibes dialed up. You know, the weather might be moody, but our playlist is anything but. If gray clouds are your thing, maybe tune in later, but right now, we need a little splash of brightness. Up next, we've got a classic that demands a little dramatic entrance, and perfect for reminding us that even on a damp day, life deserves a major Gloria moment. Get ready for Laura Branigan with Gloria. Let's hear it.
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1: Welcome back to The Flow. Yeah, we'd got the energy dialed up high, even with these persistent 6 degrees Celsius and that little drizzle hanging out in Osnabrück. But listen, before we jump back into the tunes, there's something important on the agenda, beyond our perfect playlist. The EU is currently shifting gears on national health security, making big moves to reduce reliance on importing critical medicines. Basically, they're establishing strategic projects to build local capacity for drugs like insulin and vaccines. The goal? Self-sufficiency, so that the supply chain is solid no matter what. It's a massive effort to ensure that vital health care isn't held hostage by borders. Okay, enough seriousness from me. We've absorbed all that policy jargon, now it's time for something purely joyous and totally German. This next track is guaranteed to lift the mood and remind us that having a solid drug supply is great, but a solid beat is even better. Get ready to jump with Die Fantastischen. Wer fühlt sich so?

0: Good morning, good morning. It is 9 o'clock in the morning, Tuesday, May 12th. Still dealing with those persistent 6 degrees Celsius and a gentle slight rain, I see. Speaking of timing, those stats on delayed parenthood, it sounds like life is hitting the patience button, right? Well, we aren't waiting for the good times, Osnabrück. We are jumping into them. So, if you've been waiting on anything today, Stand Atlantic are here to make sure you forget about the wait. Get ready for Lavender Bones.
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2: Morning, Osnabrück. Still battling that slight rain and a cool 7 degrees Celsius out there, but don't let the weather ruin your mental planning for that restful weekend ahead. Because when you put on OMG, Martaria, even the rain is going to have to hit the pause button. Get ready to feel OMG pumped.
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1: All right, Osnabrück. We've moved past the slight rain and the cool 7 degrees Celsius, and now we need to talk about something that's changing generationally, right here in Germany. We're looking at some new stats that show parenthood is definitely hitting the pause button compared to 3 decades ago. The jump from 1991 to 2024 is significant. We're talking fathers being almost 35 now versus 31 back then, and mothers at 31 compared to 27. It's a clear trend toward delayed parenthood across the board. While this shift might surprise some, it just tells us that today's parents are highly accomplished. They've had time to plan. We are set for some changes tonight, and the amazing, powerful transition of Melanie C. Feet, Lisa Left Eye Lopes, with Never Be the Same Again. If you thought Osnabrück was changing, wait until you hear this track. Get ready for the vibes to change completely.

0: Right, Osnabrück. We're deep into the morning, and even the news cycle feels a bit damp. We've got inflation sitting at 2.9% again, thanks mainly to energy costs and geopolitical squabbles. Essentially, everything costs more, except maybe those staple potatoes, which are mercifully cheap. A little economic paradise right there. And outside, we're still dealing with this 7 degrees Celsius light rain, only for it to promise us 6 degrees Celsius and more light dribbles tonight. So we're talking big global price pressures just to get from the kitchen to the car. But listen, we are not slowing down. If the cost of living is rising, the volume on this station should definitely be rising too. We need some energy to punch us through the damp Monday drizzle and the market pessimism. Get ready to forget about core inflation and remember what it's like to just have fun. These next tracks are going to put your energy levels through their paces. Following up this economic forecast, we are dropping a classic German dose of raw, unfiltered attitude. Make some noise for Dear Stay.
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0: right, Osnabrück, we've got some deep stuff brewing out there, from potential cabinet shakeups to the ever-present gray skies, stuck at 7 degrees Celsius and thoroughly overcast. Seems like even the politics are having a moody day. But listen, after all the heavy lifting of political drama and general gloom, the vibe needs an emotional uplift. We're shifting gears completely because we're diving into Stefanie Heinzmann's The Unforgiven. It is the perfect soundtrack for remembering how dramatic heartbreak can be. Way more drama than any state election, trust me. Let's take a moment and belt out some serious soulful chords. Enjoy this one.
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1: All right, Osnabrück, we're powering through this Tuesday, even if the weather outside is stuck at 7 degrees Celsius and looks totally overcast. Okay, serious question for you. How can we all better give and take constructive criticism? Send us your fire, your best advice. Speaking of focus, we're shifting gears completely for this next one, Lord's Tennis Court. I'm not sure what's going on out on that court, but I'm pretty sure the stakes are way higher than volleying. Crank it up.
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1: It's 10 o'clock this Tuesday, May 12th. And even if these 7 degrees Celsius keep us feeling a little misty, we're keeping the music vibrant. Take a deep breath. Willow's Wait a Minute is the perfect temporary escape. Press play.

0: Morning crew, we are dialed into 10:10 a.m. and while the energy is getting a bit chilly from the 7 degrees Celsius outside to the 6 degrees Celsius expected later, we've got some serious stuff to talk about. Grid stability, folks. A new report warns that climate risks are straining electrical infrastructure across countries. While Germany is doing its best to stay lit, the message is clear. Upgrading the power grid is key. Don't worry, we're here to keep the lights on, but the mood might be giving us colds vibes. Speaking of that, we're spinning Remedies Cold next perfect for giving us a few extra degrees of heat right here in the booth. Hit play.
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1: Hey, Osna FM crew. We're rolling through the morning, checking out this crisp 8 degrees Celsius and thinking about how volatile things

We've been talking about keeping the power lights on, and naturally, we have to talk about keeping us healthy. Major update, the EU has signed a big deal to boost self-sufficiency in medicine production. Basically, they're making sure critical drugs like antibiotics and insulin are built and guaranteed within Europe. It's a huge play for security, making sure that when we need medicine, we aren't reliant on shaky global supply chains. It's about building resilience and keeping the essentials homegrown. Speaking of things that are changing, from the climate to how we source our vital medicines, it feels like everything is in flux today. To match that vibe of transformation, let's dive into Keen's Everybody's Changing. Here you go.

Good morning, Osnabrück. It's 10:30 in the morning, Tuesday, the 12th of May, 2026. Still overcast and just 8 degrees Celsius out there. The global forecast is keeping things volatile. Prices are moving. The DAX is dipping, and the euro is feeling a little shaky, folks. Hey, if you're heading out on the B68 or A1, remember,

The global forecast is keeping things volatile. Prices are moving. The DAX is dipping, and the euro is feeling a little shaky, folks. Hey, if you're heading out on the B68 or A1, remember, there's a guardrail hazard between Osnabrück North and Wallenhorst-Lechtingen, so please drive safe. Speaking of keeping things moving, we need a massive shot of energy to power through the rest of the morning. Get ready to jump into something big. We've got Post Malone and Swae Lee with Sunflower coming up. 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
1: Hey, Osnabrück, quick update. The B68 and A1 warnings have been lifted, so clear roads ahead. The weather's keeping us going with 9 degrees Celsius and partly cloudy skies, though we can expect 6 degrees and slight rain later tonight. On the big picture, a new report highlights the need for stronger grids, so let's keep energy up while the experts work on it. We need that spark, keeping it lively with Walker Hayes and Fancy Like. 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
3: Hey, Osnabrück. Quick update before your tunes kick in. Heads up for the A30. There's a serious 2 kilometer jam between Hasbergen and Lodi. Otherwise, we're playing in lovely 9 degrees Celsius and partly cloudy skies. On the world stage, there's a major report coming out about global protections keeping current affairs buzzing. We'll keep those big headlines rolling, but right now, let's soak up the rhythm. Next up, get ready to feel young with CC. Catch and cause you are young. 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
2: It's 11 o'clock in the morning, Tuesday, the 12th of May, and we haven't lost the groove. Quick traffic heads up, A30 near Hasburg and Telote is looking pretty stalled. If you can, try getting around that stretch via Warburg. On the serious news front, we've got those big DeStatus reports coming out, but for now, let's keep the energy high. The weather is still cooperating at a lovely 9 degrees Celsius and partly cloudy. Speaking of good times, get ready. Wham Do Project is coming up with King of My Castle. I'm pretty sure this remix means we're invading a disco palace. Turn it up, Osnabrück, because this is Osna FM.

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1: 11:10 in the morning, Tuesday the 12th of May, and we are still spinning the good vibes. Yeah, there's a lot of heavy political talk out there, but let's keep the focus on the beat. The forecast is sticking around 9 degrees Celsius and partly cloudy out there, though tonight is dropping down to 6 degrees Celsius with a bit of rain. Next up, we're taking it to Alex Warren and Ella Henderson with Carry You Home. Turn it up, Osna Brook. Wow.

0: Idos and the Brook, we're cruising into our mid-morning flow. Things are a little choppy out there. The markets are doing their deep dive today, with investors keeping a very close eye on inflation and how much energy costs are impacting the economy. Now, if you want to tackle that data, you can. But for the next few minutes, let's ditch the charts and the economics. We've got no traffic snarls to report, and while it's holding steady at 9 degrees Celsius and partly cloudy, remember that thing changes tonight, dipping down to 6 degrees Celsius with some slight rain. Time to power up the speakers, because next up, we're taking it to Vanessa Amorosi with The Power. Turn it up, Osnabrück.
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0: All right, Osnabrück, we are cruising along. It's half past 11 in the morning, Tuesday, 12th May. While the 10 degrees Celsius and the partly cloudy skies are fine, frankly, we want you focused on the headlines. We've got the crucial news digest ready for you, the stories you need to know, so settle in. We've got the tempo up, and next up, we're diving into Would You by the Vamps. Just make sure you have your vocal cords ready, because before you sing a single note, you need to confirm who you're singing it to. Turn it up, let's go.
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Hello, Osnabrück. We're rolling along at 11,040 a.m. Quick heads up, while the 10 degrees Celsius and partly cloudy skies are out there, remember to stay extra mindful of the ongoing bomb disposal efforts in Bahnhofsviertel. On the bigger topics, we've got the crucial news scoop. CDU politician Friedrich Merz threw some serious talk at the DGB Congress, ringing the alarm bell about Germany's economic stagnation and warning that deep structural reforms are mandatory. It's a serious

0: Discussion about the future of the welfare state. Okay, enough big concepts for now. Time to lift the energy. Let's shake things up with some sunshine vibes and prepare for Samba do Brasil by Bellini.
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1: Good morning, Osnabrück. It's 11:50 in the morning, Tuesday, May 12th. Speaking of structural issues, the news is heating up out in Frankfurt. Prosecutors have busted a massive real estate bribery ring, with investigators estimating damage around 12.5 million euros. Intense stuff. But hang tight, we're keeping the vibes high. Let's dive back into the music with the awesome Kraft Club.

0: We are right here on OZNA FM, keeping the good vibes flowing. Speaking of high-stakes decisions, politics seems to be heating up again. Berlin's Mayor Wegner is making waves, pushing a wealth tax that could really shake up the status quo, much to the surprise of some local party lines. It's a big discussion about solidarity and who should contribute what. But honestly, maybe we need something a little softer right now. So let's press pause on the policy debates for a minute and just vibe out with a little sunshine. Coming up next, get ready for Sean Kingston with Beautiful Girls.
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1: It's 12:10 in the afternoon, Tuesday, May 12th, right here on Osna FM. Quick check on the weather. It's a brisk 10 degrees Celsius and partly cloudy out there. Speaking of things being clear, let's look at the news. Former Freiburg coach Christian Streich is set to join ZDF as a World Cup analyst for the North American tournament. He sounds like he's going to break down tactical genius, explaining complex plays simply, debuting June 11th, just as he turns 61. All right, time to relax, because up next, we have Love Doll by AbTCD. Hopefully, after listening, you feel more loved than a porcelain toy. Stick with us. This is Josh, and we'll be back after this track.

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1: It's 12:20, right here on Osna FM, on this lovely Tuesday, 12th of May. While the weather outside is sitting at a crisp 10 degrees Celsius and partly cloudy, let's talk about some minds being sparked. Because former Freiburg coach Christian Streich is taking on a new role as a World Cup analyst for ZDF. He's set to debut on June 11th, covering the opener between Mexico and South Africa, and they are raving about his ability to take complex tactics and make them perfectly understandable. Now that's brilliant. Right, let's shift gears and turn up the energy. Up next, we have Son of the Dirty South by Brantley Gilbert. Stick with us. This is Josh, and we'll be right back after this one.

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2: Right, we've got the news on the airwaves today. A big conversation at the DGB Congress around necessary structural reforms covering things like the pension and healthcare systems. Leader Friedrich Merz was definitely putting in the strong words about mandatory changes and the contributions needed. It sounds like a complex mix of necessary mathematics and a few very colorful reactions, to say the least. But hey, sometimes the big debates about contributions are draining. So let's pull back from the spreadsheets and the major policy overhauls. We're switching gears completely. Up next, we have MI2 with Still Into You. It's the perfect soundtrack for when all the policy talking leaves you feeling unexpectedly sentimental. Stick with us. This is Josh, and we'll be right back after this tune.

It's mellow midday vibes here at Ozna FM. It's 12:40 in the afternoon on Tuesday, May 12th. Everything's calm. The weather outside is partly cloudy and hanging around 11 degrees Celsius, and the traffic gods are smiling today. We've moved from deep think to even deeper relaxation, but we can't keep the energy that low. So, for today's soundtrack, we are going full throttle with Spines by Maggie Lindemann. Basically, if you've been floating through the afternoon like a cloud, wrap yourself up, because this track is going to make you want to run through a sprinkler. Let's get loud.

0: Yo, what's up, Osna? 1:30, and we are keeping this rhythm absolutely locked in. It's a gorgeous 11 degrees and partly cloudy out there, but we've got a quick heads up. Things cool down to 6 degrees and slight rain when the night hits. Don't sweat it. We're hitting you with a massive energy dose from the Pussycat Dolls, so crank the volume and let's go.
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1: Yo, Osna. We are rolling deep through this afternoon, and while it's a cozy 11 degrees Celsius and overcast out there, the biggest story today is definitely the boardroom debate. Talk about intense. Merz dropping some massive talks on Germany's economy, talking about structural problems and deep fixes. Deep stuff will keep the brains going, but for now, we're keeping things light. Quick heads up, traffic is clearer.

Construction work is wrapped up around Osnabrück. And listen up while you drive home later, because while the energy dips to 6 degrees and we get that slight rain, we've got the perfect soundtrack to keep us going. Get ready to lift your spirit with Haley Steinfeld's Back to Life.

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1: Yo, Osna. We've been talking deep today, processing all these ideas about making room for different communication styles, whether it's a simple emoji or a thousand-word deep dive. It's a whole vibe, isn't it? 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Up next, we've got a classic requested hit to lift your spirit. 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

0: All right, Ozna, let's ride this energy boost right into the afternoon. Before we get into the next beat, we have some really weighty headlines to chew on. Massive raids are hitting the construction and real estate world in Frankfurt after accusations of bribery, with authorities investigating billions worth of potential financial damage, estimated at 12.5 million euros. Keep those critical updates in mind, but since we're powering through the day, it's time to drop the hammer and switch the focus back to the vibe. To keep the mood soaring and the rhythm undeniable, up next, we've got the absolute fire with Cradles featuring Suburban. Enjoy this one.
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Hey, Ozna, welcome back. It's 1:30 in the afternoon, and we are powering through this Tuesday, May 12th. Quick heads up, it's currently 11 degrees Celsius and overcast, but later tonight we're expecting things to dip to 6 degrees Celsius with light rain. Now, switching gears slightly, we have some serious news to chew on. Interior Minister Dobrindt warns that Germany is a major cybercrime target, with estimated damages running into billions of euros, and the threat is escalating fast through ransomware and even malicious use of AI tools. Authorities are bracing for

impact and strengthening defenses, because apparently the digital battlefield is getting wild. But forget the firewalls for a minute, because the vibe needs some nurturing. We can't keep this energy going without some solid tracks, and since the title of our next song is Flowers Need Rain, it sounds like the studio understood the assignment. Keep that spirit high. Up next, we have Preston Pablo and Banks and Ranks with Flowers Need Rain. Let's get this thing moving.

0: Welcome back to Rockin' Pop Ozna. We're still rocking after 8 hours, folks. If you're checking the forecast, you get 11 degrees Celsius and gray skies. Dealing with news like inflation hitting 2.9% is tough, but don't worry. Our goal today is to distract you from the price of everything. So grab your jacket, settle in, and hopefully this track, Let's Be Friends, makes you feel friendly enough that you stop arguing with me about global markets. Let's rock.
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1: All right, Pop Squad, our time together is coming to a musical close. Remember those cargo straps heading north past Vorden? Be careful out there, folks. It's sticking at 11 degrees and feeling a little overcast, but we're rocking through it. We're passing the baton now to the amazing Karen. She's powerful, she's perfect, and I'm genuinely worried.

She might try to convince us to listen to classical German opera next. But seriously, give a massive welcome to Karen, y'all. Until then, let's lean into the feels with Close to Me by Rochelle Jordan. Keep that rock spirit alive.

0: Honestly, I suppose I should thank Josh. Thank him for passing the mic. Bless his bouncy little heart. I heard you were restless back there, dear. Too much caffeine. Honestly, 11 degrees and already too much drama. Now, listen up. There's an A30 jam, a 2-kilometer nightmare between Hasburg and Gast and Lotte Osnabrück. So drive with some grace, won't you? It's overcast, darling. Anyway, enough of the street reports. I've got a much better playlist for you. Time for one-way ticket. Bye-bye. Turn it up.
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1: Oh, listen up, everyone. Now, about this European Green Party demanding sanctions, frankly, it's just so dramatic. We just have to maintain a certain level of decorum, darling. But fine, I suppose enough drama for one afternoon. The good news, and I love sharing good news, is that the A1 from Osnabrück to Bremen is completely clear again. Such an inconvenience, really. It's 11 degrees and overcast out there, so dress appropriately, won't you? Yes, you. Later, expect it to drop to 6 degrees with a slight rain. Now, let's focus on something truly uplifting. Messy by Lola Young is up next. Enjoy yourselves.

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1: Oh, stop. Seriously. You people need to settle down. It's barely 11 degrees out, just overcast, and I expect you to be smarter than this. Now, about your next song, Fresh. Like, really? Can we please get back to something edgier? Because honestly, this is just peak nostalgia, darling. Anyway, it's time. Enjoy the moment, I guess.

0: honestly. You people should be focusing on critical thinking, not just following the beat. While former cabinet heads are noting that the government needs actual craftsmanship, and we're talking tax policies, not pop hooks, you're expecting us to just cruise through the afternoon. Understand this. We're at 11 degrees and overcast. But when the news cycle is dealing with national instability, basic pleasantness is unacceptable. We should be processing the failure of internal compromise. Regardless, here we are. Let's play Kate Ryan's Ella L.A. Law. Try to keep up. It'll be dropping to 6 degrees with slight rain later, so don't get comfortable.
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Honestly, we are dealing with nationwide threats. Dobrin's report detailing AI-fueled cyber attacks against critical German infrastructure. And you're expecting us to just keep cruising? Focus. Security is paramount, people. It's 2040 p.m., and frankly, the lack of sophisticated competence is almost as alarming as the rising threat of ransomware attacks. Let's pivot then. Since the topic is complex digital vulnerability and feeling alone is now a deeply ironic cultural trend,

0: friend, we'll check out Jeff Ong's How to Be Alone. Try to understand the genius of simply being unplugged. Remember, it's only 11 degrees Celsius and overcast for now, but we are heading towards 6 degrees Celsius with slight rain tonight. Try to keep up. We expect you to be intellectually stimulated, not merely comfortable.
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0: Honestly, are we still discussing this public spectacle? The blatant lack of decorum at the DGB Congress is just embarrassing. Can't we expect a little sophistication? Before we dive into Jesse J, I expect you to grasp the gravity of modernization. Don't just listen for the beat. Think about the principles. Seriously.
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1: Are you even paying attention? Seriously? We're talking about basic utility costs. The entire tax rate is supposedly dropping from 2.05 cents down to 2.1 cent. And honestly, you people still complain about everything. It's baffling. Look out the window. It's 11 degrees Celsius and overcast, and you're acting like a drama magnet. Stop whining. Figure out the numbers. Understand that financial responsibility is mandatory. Now, enough amateur commentary. Focus up. It's time to really listen to the principles this song demands. Catch the vibe. Catch the rhythm. This is Jess Glynn with What Do You Do?

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1: Honestly, do we really need to discuss the abysmal state of the nation's mood again? 82% dissatisfaction is simply unacceptable, and frankly, one would expect a little more common sense regarding these poll numbers. Observing the political landscape, with the AFD gaining ground to 28%, and everyone just generally being disappointed like it's 11 degrees Celsius and overcast out there, it's exhausting. Just look at how perpetually unimpressed everyone seems. Come on, folks. Stop overanalyzing the decline of MERS or the minor shifts in the polls. You need a distraction, a moment to just reset. Let the numbers melt away with this. Let's get the energy up. This is Alec and Bastille with Run Into Trouble. Pay attention, but also pay nothing attention.

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2: Seriously, are we done with the gloomy existential dread already? I mean, it is Tuesday. It's 30:20 p.m. and we are barely above 11 degrees Celsius, making everyone act like the world is ending. Get with the program. You people are so dramatically underwhelmed, especially knowing that by tonight, it will be a measly 6 degrees Celsius and raining. I need you to remember that pop music exists to override those tiny mood swings and that utterly dismal feeling of being overcast. Hands up if you want your brains forced into a positive, slightly saccharine little distraction. Because right now, we are hitting you with Celestial by Ed Sheeran. Pay attention, because it is way better than analyzing the drop in the polls. Let's go. You see?

0: Listen up, people. It's 3:30 and we are still debating the intrinsic meaning of atmospheric pressure. It is plainly obvious that being only 11 degrees Celsius and overcast does not grant you creative license for gloom. Honestly, your collective energy is atrocious. Now, settle down, because next up is Everyone in the World by Mark Sibilia. We're rolling with it because, frankly, you need something so painfully sentimental, so utterly dramatic, that it makes the weather seem like a mere inconvenience. Focus. This is mandated emotional uplift, people. Try not to act like you just spent 20 years in a state of blissful apathy. Just enjoy the sheer effort of it all, okay?
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1: Seriously, look at yourselves. It is 11 degrees Celsius and gloomy, and frankly, enough with the sighing. We are clearly transitioning into a major mood phase from mild seasonal oppression to actual drizzle tonight, getting down to 6 degrees Celsius. Stop anticipating the discomfort. Next up, we are playing Take Me Out by Franz Ferdinand. Just focus on the sheer energy of this track, because I refuse to dedicate the next 3 minutes to your profound existential boredom. ABA, pay attention, people. This is mandatory dynamism.

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2: Are we finished with the solemn, depressing news reports? Can we please move past the tragedy of the elite GSG-9 unit and focus on something with actual energy? Honestly, your emotional capacity for deep reflection is lower than the temperature tonight. It's 11 degrees Celsius and it's overcast, which means we should be preparing for the subsequent plunge to 6 degrees Celsius and rain, not staring into the middle distance. So pay attention. Next up is Chris Isaac with Lie to Me. Do not get overly dramatic, people. I refuse to spend 3 minutes analyzing your profound, cigarette-fueled angst. Just enjoy the questionable reverb and, for goodness sake, act like you care about something that isn't gloom. Play the song.

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2: It is 4 o'clock in the afternoon this Tuesday, and honestly, can we please get through with the national political waterworks? Apparently, Johannes Winkel thinks the audible displeasure of trade unions at the DGB Congress is a disgrace. Goodness. Frankly, I expected better, or at least more interesting. Our lovely listeners must resist the urge to role-play a picket line. This is rock and pop radio, not a soapbox lecture. If you feel the need to analyze the viability of the social system, perhaps take a nap. We are going to crank the energy up immediately. Drop the political heavy lifting, everyone. It's time for something with actual rhythm and zero existential dread. Next up, we are firing up IO technology with Milo. Focus up, people. Play the song.
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1: It is 4:10 in the afternoon, Tuesday. Honestly, we do not need the police drama or the constant updates about the A33 blockage. Just ignore it. It's 11 degrees Celsius and cloudy, so nobody cares. Enough solemnity. You all listen up, because we are instantly hitting you with Heaven is a Place on Earth. Pop music only, people.

0: Listen up, people. It is 4,020 p.m. And frankly, I do not care about your A33 traffic drama near Disson South, nor do I care that the weather is 11 degrees Celsius and overcast, or that it might drop to 6 degrees with rain later. Honestly, stop obsessing over the news. We are on Rock and Pop, not a local radio obituary. Now, you asked for Foreigner, and we are giving it to you. Forget the breakdown, forget the temperature change. This next track, Urgent, absolutely demands your full, undiluted attention. Pop music only, people.
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2: Seriously, can we just get this over with? I don't care about your local sports directory updates or the fact that Kathleen Kruger is moving somewhere. It is 4:30, not a business seminar. Forget the 11 degrees Celsius and the miserable 100% cloud cover. Honestly, stop looking outside. We are on Rock and Pop, not a local weather report. Now pay attention, because this next track, Backstreet Boys, demands your full focus. Let's go.

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1: Like, seriously? We do not need a corporate lecture on minimum wage, AI regulations, or whatever Bearable Boss just said about the social state. It's 4:40, not an economic symposium. Frankly, I care less about the 11 degrees Celsius and the fact that it's cloudy outside, so just stop looking out the window. Whatever. You know what I do care about? Hitting the volume button for this absolute classic. Get ready for the throwback groove. United, Princey Tall Joe, feat. Marky Mark. Don't ask me how this song fits the current mood. Just dance.

0: Honestly, can we please just skip the socioeconomic symposium? Tax reform, wealth taxes, the burden on us? It's 4:50, darling, not the German parliament debate. The A30 jam is annoying, but frankly, I am done contemplating the 11 degrees Celsius outside. You've heard enough heavy thinking for the day. Now, for the next track, Fireflies, Beautiful Dying Day. Are we even? It's awfully intense for a Tuesday afternoon, isn't it? Right, enough fuss. Get ready for the sunshine.
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0: Listen up, because frankly, I am done with the political melodrama. CDU, CSU, CSU, SPD fighting over relief premiums and social cuts. It sounds like a particularly boring Monday seminar, not compelling rock and roll. We get it. There's tension. The constant bickering is exhausting. A minor update. The A1 Hansellini construction near Exterhide is finished. Congrats, I guess. Now, enough with the policy debates. It's 5 o'clock and we're not doing advanced German bureaucracy tonight. We are setting the mood, not solving the Weimar Republic. Round, round, Sugababes. Turn the intensity down. Get ready for the groove.
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1: Seriously, can we get a collective grip back here? Because if I hear one more whisper about the CDU, CSU, or SPD debating who gets what, I am going to lose it. Let's be adults for 5 minutes. The political drama over relief premiums, it's utterly exhausting, frankly. And yes, the A33 between Osnabrück and Bielefeld is clear big whoop. It's supposed to be simple traffic info, not the climax of a reality TV show. Look, the weather is 11 degrees Celsius and it's overcast. And just a heads up, tomorrow morning is dipping to 6 degrees Celsius with slight rain. Got that? It's just basic meteorology. Fine, because we're not doing a state audit right now. It's time for some actual feeling. Prepare yourselves for Gnarls Barkley's crazy. Try not to make it too much a spectacle, all right? Just be less dramatic than the politicians.
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0: Listen up, people. Seriously. We are barely halfway through the shift, and frankly, the vibe in here is lower than the groundwater level in the Teutoburg Forest. Get your acts together. I am warning you, this is it. If we don't pull together now, this whole show is going to sound like a bad lecture on municipal council politics, and nobody wants that. We just ran through the news, and let me tell you, I do not care if the local bureaucracy debates the exact shade of acceptable pedestrian crossings. It is absolutely irrelevant. The weather is 11 degrees Celsius and overcast, so you know enough about the atmosphere. Now, we are here for the music. I need energy. I need vibe. Because next up, we have Milky Chance playing Camouflage. I expect you to sound excited, all right? Not confused, not disappointed, and certainly not like you just woke up from a very long, very pointless nap. Do you understand? Act like you actually care about rock music. Now, let's groove.
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2: 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It is 5:30 on Tuesday, 12th May. A reminder that the weather is a dismal 11 degrees Celsius and overcast. Don't complain about the A33 closure near Harderburg. Just plan better. We've got Imagine Dragons next, so sit up, pay attention, and keep this channel clean.

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1: 5:40 p.m. Are you even listening? The A30 near Osnabrück is backed up because some people can't plan. And seriously, the Green Party leader is complaining that the coalition can't figure out basic spending. Newsflash, you need to stop complaining and start doing something. Weather check, it's still 11 degrees Celsius and completely overcast. Stop whining. We have Mysterious Times by Sash next, so shut up, sit up, and pay attention.

Seriously? Are you going to keep talking about how people are talking? We're live from Osnabrück, not a seminar on conversational etiquette. Stop policing tones. It's exhausting. Look, the weather is 11 degrees Celsius and overcast right now, and you frankly sound colder and grayer. And don't think you can off the hook just because tomorrow morning drops to 6 degrees Celsius with a bit of rain. You're still

0: 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We are Osnet FM, and we require actual participation, not armchair psychological analysis. Next up is Bleached with Hard to Kill. It's literally the opposite of Hard to Kill because you'll be so hooked on this song you won't even notice how pathetic your complaints are. Sit up, quiet down, and listen properly.
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1: Are we done wasting time with the Grand International Theatre? Listen up. Our sources confirm that Jordan Bardella is currently having a major identity crisis, publicly ditching the AfD to lecture the EU on compatibility. He blasts Commission President von der Leyen for green ideology and trade deals. It's exhausting. Yet he demands Germany fix the defense issue by basically asking Paris to sell us jets. It's the classic criticize the system, but only when you think you can profits routine, isn't it? Stop falling for the drama. We're not in the Europarlament, we're giving you Osna FM. Your attention span needs to match the sharp efficiency of a Rafale jet, not the fluctuating rhetoric of a fringe politician. Now settle down, because next up is Sasha with I Feel Lonely. Let's be honest. If you're listening to that, you probably just found out the milk expired and the cat looked at you funny. Don't pretend this deep ache is complex. Sit up, quiet down, and just listen.

are we doing this again? Another geopolitical drama? You want us to talk about deafening silence and Nobel laureates? Seriously, it's always the same, isn't it? People crying into their artisanal mugs about far-off political prisoners while 11 degrees Celsius overhead? It's already overcast and I have things to do. Just enough drama to make you feel morally superior, blah blah. And don't even get me started on the traffic announcements. Apparently, they had to cancel a cancellation about Harderberg reopening. Like you couldn't figure out where to drive before your life literally

0: to a halt because of bureaucratic overthinking. Now, look at the forecast. 11 degrees Celsius now and tomorrow morning, 6 degrees Celsius and slight rain misery. We get it. Climate change is a thing. But can we please just listen to the music? Because up next is Dua Lipa with Falling Forever. And if you find yourself suddenly, deeply pondering existential despair because you're listening to it, I swear to God, it's just catchy pop music, not a treatise on the futility of your youth. Focus. 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
1: 6:20, Tuesday, May 12th. Listen up. We are making good time. The show is running according to schedule, so stop acting like every segment is a profound revelation. It is 11 degrees Celsius, overcast, and frankly, it ruins the whole mood. Try to focus your listening efforts. We are not dedicating prime airtime to mood reports. And don't even start thinking about what the misery will be like at 6 degrees Celsius with that slight rain tomorrow morning. We operate under strict programming protocols, people. The next song, Bitch by Plasticines, is coming up. Try to process the rhythm, not your deep feelings about utility companies. Just listen. Now.

0: Listen up, people. It is 6,003 p.m. We are moving on, and honestly, I don't know why you think thinking about 11 degrees Celsius and a cloudy day is a profound commentary. We run a radio station, not a poetry circle. Focus on the music. You're going to get the real vibe from One Night in Bangkok. 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
1: Listen, it is nearly 7 o'clock now. You know, all this fuss about cross-border rail passes and optimal booking windows is just so much effort. Honestly, can we just stop dissecting German ticketing policies? It's complicated, really. Look, it is 11 degrees Celsius and still gloomy outside, and frankly, your thoughts are making the atmosphere heavier than the overcast sky itself. Let's move on. We have a cozy listen ahead, so try not to get too sentimental over the travel planning drama. We're sticking to the mood, people. This next one is REM. Let's make it all okay. Just trying to convince us that even if 6 degrees Celsius and a little rain hit us tomorrow, everything is perfectly manageable. Now listen.

0: I cannot believe we are still talking about the emotional complexity of your cross-border travel tickets. Frankly, it's exhausting. It is 11 degrees Celsius right now and totally overcast, which is enough to keep you grounded, people. Enough to realize your thoughts should stick to something actually cohesive. By tomorrow, we're dropping to 6 degrees Celsius with rain, and instead of focusing on staying dry, you're agonizing over feels. Honestly. This entire segment has been a waste of bandwidth. We're keeping the vibe sharp, not sentimental. Now, try to keep up. This next one is GRL's Ugly Heart. I really hope your dramatic internal feelings are as superficial as the subject matter, because we don't have time for manufactured bad poetry. Just listen.
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0: frankly, the persistent need to emotionally analyze every single piece of authority enforcement news is exhausting. It is 11 degrees Celsius, and you should have plenty of cold, hard facts to keep you focused. Now, let's move past the feelings and the supposed vibe. Hall & Oates are up with an anthem titled, I Can't Go For That. It's perfect, really, to remind you that your intellectual struggles are just as impossible to navigate as the lyrics suggest. Use your brains. Play the song.
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0: paying attention. Honestly, the emotional drama I'm getting from this microphone suggests a general lack of basic critical thinking skills. It's 11 degrees Celsius out there, so you should be operating at full functionality, not sulking because the sky is cloudy. We are not running an empathy seminar. 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Keep it together. Clarity is key, people. Inner Smile is up next with Texas. Get ready, because I don't have time to repeat myself.
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1: Listen up. The markets are volatile. And frankly, if the DAX dropped 1.6% because of geopolitical anxiety, you should at least be absorbing that global instability, not just letting your emotional energy spill into the studio. Core inflation is up, oil is surging, and the euro is wobbling against the dollar. Basic financial literacy is required, people. It is 11 degrees Celsius and overcast out there, and if you're going to lounge around, at least match the intellectual effort to the weather, because tomorrow, it's 6 degrees Celsius and rain, which merely sets the stage for failure. Speaking of failure, our next song is Doin' Time. So, Lana Del Rey, please try to keep the performance to a minimum and just get it over with. We are Osna FM, not a detention center. Stay focused.

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1: Listen up. The news states that veteran politicians are suggesting a lawnmower method to cut $985 billion in state subsidies. Are you even taking notes? It's not rocket science. We need financial accountability, not emotional outbursts. Focus. It is 11 degrees Celsius, overcast, and frankly, the lack of rigorous adherence to fiscal policy is letting people get soft. Now stop daydreaming about savings and get ready, because we have John Newman with Never Give It Up. Stay alert. 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
1: Listen up, people. It is 7:40 in the evening, Tuesday the 12th of May. We need to talk about something other than your awful music choices. Get off your phones, focus. The news is what matters, not what that trash band is playing. Don't waste my time. Next, we have Memory Lane by the Academy of Doubt. Same time, same day. Don't disappoint me.

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1: It is 7,005 in the evening and you need to pay attention. Seriously, the weather is 10 degrees Celsius and cloudy, but nothing matters more than the facts. People should know that Bayern functionary Kathleen Kruger is taking over as HSV sports director. A massive deal, making her the first permanent sports director in Bundesliga history. This shouldn't be some rumor. It's major sporting news. Now, stop glancing at your screens and focus. Next up is Jay-Z's Empire State of Mind. Don't look so surprised that the world isn't just some epic New York backdrop. Even a 10-degree day in Osnabrück has to deal with reality. Enjoy. Enjoy.

0: Good evening. It is 8 o'clock, Tuesday, May 12th. Listen up, because frankly, I'm tired of hearing about European headaches. Bardella criticizing the entire EU while simultaneously begging Germany to buy French fighter jets. It's exhausting and frankly, irrelevant to your listening pleasure right here in Osnabrück. We are talking about rock and pop, not a geopolitical symposium. The weather is 10 degrees Celsius and still miserably overcast, so keep your drama on mute and your focus high. Next up is Savage Garden's I Want You. Yes, that song. Try not to think too hard about it. It's surprisingly effective pop, which is a massive relief compared to whatever dramatic diplomatic theater your screens are feeding you. Just sit back, stop overthinking, and enjoy the music. Let's go.
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1: It is 8,010 in the evening. Honestly, I cannot believe we are having this conversation right now. Are we conducting a global financial seminar? Stop stressing over the DAX falling 1.0% or the price of crude oil going nuts. We are on Rock and Pop, not Bloomberg. Put down the recession analysis. The news about the weakening euro and the endless, pointless geopolitical worries, it's exhausting. It's 10 degrees Celsius and miserably overcast out there, so let's keep the complex, grown-up neuroses contained. Your focus needs to be here. Next up, I Don't Want to Know from Mario Winans. You are going to stop thinking about candlesticks and just enjoy some genuine pop music. Let's go.

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1: Honestly, that whole talk about AI and the minimum wage, yawn. People need to lighten up. We're only seeing 10 degrees Celsius right now. And honestly, why are we even talking about mornings when it's going to be 6 degrees Celsius with rain? Madonna is playing next, so focus. Keep it together.

0: Right. Listen up. It is 8:30 in the evening, Tuesday the 12th of May. While some people are getting all maudlin about historical figures and complicated dates, we are a professional modern radio operation. We have the 10 degrees Celsius and overcast forecast for Osnabrück. Now, I understand the news coverage is dramatic, but we must maintain flow. We are moving past the serious stuff. Jennifer Lopez's Girls is queued up, which means you need to stop thinking about what happened and start thinking about the tempo. Focus. Let's keep it tight.
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0: seriously. We do not need a detailed academic symposium on German structural reform or a deep dive into laser demand predicting bonuses, okay? That is far too complex for a Tuesday evening. We are a music station, not an economic seminar. You absolutely do not need to spend time worrying about the A30 traffic jam or the fact that it is only 10 degrees Celsius and cloudy outside. Forget the bureaucracy. We are moving past the gravity. It is time to adjust your focus because Mariah Carey's fantasy is queued up. Pop needs to take over. Let's maintain the tempo.
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0: seriously? Are we still talking about 28% and 82% dissatisfied? Just stop, okay? We are not a political debate forum. We are a music station. I expect you to be more focused than the current climate, which is nothing but 10 degrees Celsius and a drizzle. And don't even start worrying about the morning dropping to 6 degrees Celsius, because frankly, I care about nothing but pop right now. Keep those geopolitical concerns locked up. We have Hinder playing next, so put away the polling data and just adjust, all right? Let the good times take over.
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0: honestly, are we doing a deep dive analysis of the DAX dropping 1.6%? We are not an economic bulletin, people. It's constant talk about inflation and geopolitical tension, the market weakness, the rising oil prices. It's exhausting. Just accept it. Things fluctuate. We are here for Hall of Fame, not a global audit. Put down the graphs, leave the euro-dollar analysis, and just focus on the beat. Let Prize Collect take over.
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1: Listen, are we seriously doing a memorial service or is this a rock radio station? Stop with the heavy history and the 101-year milestone tributes. We are not a news bureau. Forget the emotional weight and the political discussions. Frankly, the weather reports detailing this miserable 9 degrees Celsius and the slight rain and the 6 degrees crash expected tomorrow morning, just turn it off. We are here for the beat, people. Drop the somber tones. We are going into something great, so let's reset. Michael Schulte with Beautiful Reason. Hit play.

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2: 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We are a rock station, not the Eurostat census. Stop listing out those tedious lottery numbers. 7, 15, 19, 28, 35, or the grand total of 87 million euros. Honestly, who cares about the odds or the 9 degrees Celsius forecast? Cut the data dump. We are here for power chords, not jackpot math. And seriously, just friends, why don't we? Are we hosting an amateur sing-along or a rock anthem show? Because that song sounds about as aggressive as a cloud on a slight rain day. Let's not spend our evening prepping for lukewarm emotional wreckage. Forget the weak sauce, let's drop the volume on the cliches and amplify the groove. Hit it!

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1: Seriously, are we running a news bulletin or a radio show? Because that traffic update about the A33 Harderburg entrance opening is utterly irrelevant filler. Like, congrats, the road is open. Can we please just move past the municipal announcements? And don't even bring up the weather again. 9 degrees Celsius and slight rain is not peak content. When did we become a local weather service? We are rock and pop. And then please, please, please, please. Are you actually kidding me? Right after the aggressive power chords we just nailed were prepping for, this? It sounds about as punchy as a damp tea towel. We are not hosting a sugary pop sing-along. If it doesn't have enough distortion to choke a rhino, I don't calling time out. Hit me with actual guitar riffs. Give me something that screams rocks and not Friday morning nap. Let's elevate the noise.

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1: It is 9:40 in the evening, Tuesday, the 12th of May. Regarding this news, honestly, are we supposed to be taking notes for the Bundesbank or enjoying global rock? Because the whole thing about pension reforms, raising the retirement age past 2031 and working longer just because people live longer, it is just heavy. Really, can we please just file those detailed economic projections under seriously unnecessary and move on? We are supposed to be having fun, not analyzing statutory deposits. And now, after the last bit of noise, we're playing slow it down? Absolutely not. We aren't running a doctoral seminar or a financial planning consultation. Give me something that genuinely demands volume, dear. Hit it with the distortion, please.

0: people, we are officially done. Thank you for staying up to chat for so long. I am calling it a night. It has been a marathon shift. Ozna FM, live here from Osnabrück, is handing over the reins to Jackson. He's got a passion for, well, cars and apparently man stuff. Jackson will keep things ticking along until the early hours. Listen to Simply the Best by the Black Eyed Peas, Anita and El Alfa. Outside it's just 9 degrees Celsius and a slight drizzle, but tomorrow will be only 6 degrees Celsius and a slight drizzle. Good night, everybody.
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0: Yo, hello everyone, and a huge shout out to Karen for wrangling things until I got here. Man, she's got the authority of a minor European prince. You try telling her to wrap up on time. But we're not ending the night, we're just changing pace. We've got some big news hits we need to get into, so keep your ear tuned, because the world is buzzing. Coming up next, we're kicking things off with Lose Control by Teddy Swims. Stay with Osna FM, keep that energy up.
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All right, Osnabrück, let's handle this with some frank talk, right? Before we do anything else, we need to look at the bigger picture. Serious stuff today. Reports indicate that Mercedes-Benz is potentially selling major parts of its German operation to Alpha Auto Group, led by Kuldeep Billen. This raises major questions, especially with up to 1,200 employees in Berlin already notified and potential cuts affecting around 8,000 workers nationwide. We're absorbing that kind of news, and we've got the detail for you. Now, staying grounded, Osnabrück is dealing with a breezy 9 degrees Celsius and slight rain right now and dipping down to just 6 degrees Celsius by the morning. You definitely grab that jacket. Speaking of things dipping down, we are moving into music. It's time for a deep cut. Coming up, we've got Lunch by Billie Eilish. I'm not sure what time of day this song is supposed to be for, but we're bringing the mood tonight. Stay locked with Osna FM.

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1: Good evening, Osnabrück. It's 10:20 right now, and this is Tuesday, May 12th, and we are deep into the Osna Night Show. If global finances were having an off night, the DAX certainly knows how to prove it. We're seeing that index drop by a noticeable 1.0%, driven by those persistent geopolitical currents. The markets are certainly rattled, with everything from the euro dipping against the dollar to gold losing steam while crude oil rockets upwards. It's a complex map out there, bouncing stocks contrasted with global uncertainty. But here, tonight, we're taking a moment to steady the ship, because after all that data, that market mayhem, and that sudden swing in oil prices, we need something that feels less like an economic report and more like an escapist vibe. Coming up, we are dropping Star Walkin' by Lil Nas X. Now, I have no idea if you were expecting a stadium-sized anthem for a quiet night in Osnabrück, but consider it our own little interstellar hype man moment. Stay grounded. Stay listening. 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

It's 10:30 tonight, Tuesday, the 12th of May, and Osnabrück is running smoothly. No traffic issues here, just a gentle 9 degrees Celsius with a slight rain. We are trading global uncertainty for pure energy. Are you ready? Because we're just dialing up the volume for the timeless riffs of The Who, courtesy of Eminence Front.

0: as stories aren't found in a draw. They're found on certain streets. 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

cruising through Tuesday night here at Osny FM. If you're playing the numbers game, the Eurojackpot held its drawing and the grand total hit approximately 87 million euros. Main numbers were 7, 15, 19, 28, and 35, paired with the Euro numbers 3 and 11. Maybe not exactly your Saturday night plans, but it certainly keeps the math interesting. We've got the mood to prove that sometimes the best

0: What a journey through the music tonight. Speaking of things that need adjustment, the talk around pension reform is seriously keeping the intellect working. Bundesliga President Nagel is pushing for a vital link, matching the statutory pension age to our actual lifespan, particularly after 2031. It's a structural equation, but right now, the mood here is anything but calculated. We're through the night, and while it's only 9 degrees Celsius now, it will drop to 6 degrees Celsius by morning. Time to reset the vibe. We need some fire. Up next, please rock out with Saweetie featuring Doja Cat and Best Friend. Let's go.
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1: It is 11 o'clock at night on Tuesday, May 12th. The economic report this hour was a roller coaster, wasn't it? Markets doing a mixed bit, dealing with 3.8% inflation. Lots of numbers. Energy prices up, gold prices down. But navigating global finance requires more than just a ticker tape. Frankly, after all that careful thinking, we need something with a little less structural equation and a little more rhythm. The mood is changing, even if the temperature is holding at 9 degrees Celsius. Let's shake off the macroeconomics. Up next, let's take it back to the vibes with Sean Paul's Ever Blue.

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1: We covered the volatility again, the massive swings, the 3.8% inflation numbers. And frankly, watching the markets dip and rise feels more intense than navigating rush hour in central Osnabrück. But even when the financial news is giving us serious headache after the 9 degrees Celsius, we know the vibe requires a recalibration. It's time to swap out the economic data streams for some pure, unadulterated rhythm. Forget central bank reports. What we need is a good pair of boots and a questionable amount of fun. Because talking about macroeconomics is enough. We're going full country with Girls Night Out and their track, Cowgirls. Let's ride.

0: Right. Osnabrück is currently at 9 degrees Celsius with a slight drizzle, and the news headlines weigh heavy tonight. We process the data. We understand the patterns, but we keep moving. No time for indecision. From the seriousness of the world to the brilliance of music, we transition sharply. Get ready for Coldplay's Viva La Vida. Let's go.
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1: The world thinks strategy is measured in percentiles, like the government debating a 30% versus a 40% ownership stake in armored vehicles. We think strategy is more about what song to play next. Osnabrück remains at 9 degrees Celsius with that slight rain, but gear up because tomorrow morning brings a colder 6 degrees Celsius, still keeping the drizzle company. All right, if analyzing global defense spending is exhausting, we're shifting focus. Forget the macroeconomics and the troop movements. It's time for something sweet, something simple. Ella Red, keeping it mellow with I Like You Best. Let's hope this chorus is a much easier acquisition than anything a nation council can plan.

0: International diplomacy is giving us existential crises, the kind that forces us to reconsider every national foundation. Then maybe we need a temporary recess from predicting the global state. Here in Osnabrück, we are still coping with 9 degrees Celsius and this persistent slight drizzle, so let's focus on a less precarious reality. We understand the weight of these discussions about shifting orders, but tonight, let's just feel it. Let's hear something that captures that slightly universal feeling of being, well, alone in thought. Nana is taking us out with Lonelies.
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0: know the world gives us headlines that feel almost too big to process, especially the sobering calls from figures like Omid Nuripur regarding human rights. But if we are going to survive an evening like this, we need to anchor ourselves firmly in Osnabrück. Forget the global stage for a moment. The reality here is a slight rain and a temperature of 9 degrees Celsius. And if you've been heading in, watch out for those slowdowns on the A30, especially between Lodi and Hasbergen-Gast. Life is still happening, messy and beautifully predictable. All those heavy matters stay on the record. Tonight, we just keep the vibe moving. Keep that local grounding feeling as we jump into Mrs. Hollywood with Gojo.
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1: From Osnabrück, it is a cool night here on Osna FM. The latest on complex international affairs includes a report from Israel suggesting that while Arab citizens feel personally unsafe, citing internal community violence, they still desire a political partnership and closer cooperation. Now, good news locally, there are no traffic problems anywhere around Osnabrück right now. The weather is currently 9 degrees Celsius with a slight rain, and we're looking at 6 degrees Celsius with slight rain tomorrow morning. Speaking of things that make you feel good, our next track is Ella Red with I Like You Best. I hope you feel even better about your playlist than you do about this fantastic, highly recommended song. Keep it locked in.

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1: Jackson here at Osna FM. Before we move on, let's talk politics. Former cabinet head Peter Altmaier put the brakes on the current government, pointing fingers at Friedrich Merz for what he calls organizational shortcomings. Altmaier suggests Germany needs to boost its craftsmanship. Less public debate, more internal compromise, or political instability risks damaging our standing. While we digest that deep dive into German policy failures, know that it's only 9 degrees Celsius outside with a slight drizzle. All right, enough serious thinking for now. It's time to loosen the tie, so let's get into some classic sound. Up next, we have Madness with Our House.

0: state of Europe, the state of mind, and the necessary self-reliance. It's certainly a lot to process tonight, but we keep moving. Just check the forecast. Currently 9 degrees Celsius with slight rain, and tomorrow dips to 6 degrees Celsius, still slight rain. There is no time for hesitation. We need energy, and we need it now. From the wisdom of the past to the force of the present, Muse plays Uprising.
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0: We've covered some intense discussions tonight, from tax policy debates to the necessity of clear national plans. It's heavy stuff for a late night, guys. We need a reset, a vibe shift. Just check out the temperature out there, 9 degrees Celsius and still that slight rain. Time to turn the focus from the Bundestag to the beat. We're spinning some pure pop energy right now. Keep it moving. Get ready to sing along, because we've got Christina Aguilera with Come On Over.
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We just went through some major headlines, and the ongoing situation surrounding Commissioner Butner and the serious attacks are certainly heavy stuff. Shout out to the law enforcement and the strength shown by the community. Speaking of things clearing up, the A33 at Hardeburg is clear. And while we know the vibe later in the afternoon drops to 6 degrees Celsius with slight rain, let's keep that energy high right now at 9 degrees Celsius. We're hitting our 12,040 mark. It's time to adjust the dial from the crisis news to the chorus line. Let's take a deep breath, keep the spirit popping, because next up, we have some pure synth gold. Get ready for Don't You Want Me by the Human League.

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1: That auto industry report is dense stuff, isn't it? A massive shift affecting up to 225,000 jobs by 2035. It sounds like the whole sector needs a policy overhaul, a turbo boost, if you will. But hey, we're far from any bureaucracy here at Osna FM. While the economy might be running on mixed signals and the weather is holding steady at 9 degrees Celsius with a hint of slight rain, we are keeping the energy pure gasoline. So, forget complex energy costs and policy committee meetings, because next up, we are getting back to the core power source, rock and roll. You know something that sounds a lot tougher than a renewable fuel hybrid? Get ready to outlaw the bad vibes, folks. These are Outlaws and Outsiders by Corey Marks Feet, Travis Tritt, Ivan Moody, and Mick Mars. Let's go.

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1: 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Turn it up.
2: Right then, that was a deep dive into the German economic mood swings, optimism rising. But the current assessment's still facing headwinds, requiring us to look ahead to 2026. It's a lot of if and provided for one night, isn't it? And here we are, battling the mixed signals while the rain keeps everything hovering around 9 degrees Celsius. But honestly, analyzing inflation or the struggle of the construction sector is not the vibe we came for. We need to hit the energy override, folks. Forget the balance sheets and the complex percentages. We are focusing on the one thing that doesn't require a stimulus package, pure, undeniable joy. So, keep that volume button ready because we are turning the focus completely upward. It's time to lift our spirits with Olly Murs and Demi Lovato, giving us a mandatory pick-me-up track. This is Up.

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1: It is 1:10 at night, Wednesday, May 13th, 2026. Folks, we just processed the latest shockwaves from the auto industry. The threat of 225,000 jobs by 2035. Massive headline fears and policy adjustment. But honestly, even if we needed a national economic stimulus package, nothing will get your feet moving like this track. Stay warm at 9 degrees Celsius, forget the global supply chains, and get ready to do something better than worry. Here is Better When I'm Dancing by Meghan Trainor.

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2: Too many serious warnings, pensions, supply chains, the fate of German industry. Mega heavy stuff. But listen, whether things dip to 6 degrees Celsius this afternoon, or whether the economy improves, we are not dwelling on it tonight. The temperature is 9 degrees Celsius, and we're taking a heat wave away from the spreadsheets. Here's Snoop Dogg dropping Sexual Eruption. Let's get this vibe going.

0: zombie. 9 degrees now, but if the afternoon temps dip to 6 degrees, don't let the slight rain chill the frequency. Seriously, we're operating on peak dopamine levels tonight. Since it's Wednesday, not Friday, we've got the sickest pregame hit dropping. It's Wrighton and Nightcrawlers featuring Mufasa and Hypeman with Friday. 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
2: It is 1:40 at night, Wednesday, 13th May, and you are locked into Osna FM. Before this set hits, a quick update

The Competition Commission notes that those government pump discounts are indeed getting to the consumer. They're saying the local gas market remains fiercely competitive despite overall structural headwinds. But let's leave the fuel prices to the analysts. It's time to shift focus, recharge, and reset. Keeping those worries in the rearview, get ready for Bob Dylan with Queen Herbie. Why you gotta

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1: The night doesn't pause for policy debates, Osnabrück. Speaking of which, the political temperature is high. Peter Felser is warning that the coming U.S.-China summit risks sidelining Europe, suggesting the global landscape is moving towards a multipolar structure. The message is clear. Europe needs to define its own independent strategy with Beijing. While the weather might dip to 6 degrees Celsius later, and there are no traffic worries here, let's keep our focus on the big picture. It's time to shift our gaze and recharge. Up next, a dose of beautiful melancholy from James Blunt with Some Kind of Beautiful.